said, hey, little mama, let's sit down and have a drink and dig the band. She said, drink, drink, drink, oh, fiddle-a-dink, I can dance with a drink in my hand. She said, hey, that's another thing to keep on working for, this ain't no time to drink. She said,